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Now there's a box of greasy parts sitting in the trunk of that 65. Still waiting on you and your grandpa.

I woke all alone one Sunday morning with this song stuck in my head. And in that moment, something or someone spoke to me. They said there was still a verse that needed to be written for this song. And to get up and write it down. There's a book that's sitting in your house somewhere that could use some dusting off. There's a man who died for all our sins. Hang him from the cross. You can give your life to Jesus and he'll give you a second chance.

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0: It's me, Bello Knott, the comic daredevil with tall hair. I'm coming to town with some special shows with Ringling. You might know me from some big TV talent shows, but now you can see me do some big stunts live. 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
4: What makes someone want to choose the worst assignments possible, Jesse?
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0: This is the sound of Claire cooking dinner at home. And that's the sound of a fraud alert from Wells Fargo flagging a charge for a pricey restaurant in Paris. Considering Claire isn't in Paris right now, that seemed odd to the bank and to Claire. Two taps later, Claire says nope to the charge and Wells Fargo is on the case. However you make money work, Wells Fargo can work with that.
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294.5, all rock, all the time, rock and roll, James. Three Dog Night, Shambhala. Hope you survived the weekend. We got Labor Day weekend coming up this weekend. Saturday, we have Fortunate Son. That's one of the top Creedence Clearwater Revival bands, tribute bands, in the nation. And they'll be right here at the Cameron County Amphitheater in or on South Padre Island. It's going to be a fantastic event outdoors. You could take your lawn chair, sit around the lawn area, or you can grab one of the chairs that's available there by the venue. There's like some cement benches as well. First come, first serve. Whoever gets there gets the front seats first and all that kind of stuff. But the grass is always greener and always awesome as well. Not a bad seat in the house. The stage is huge. It's happening this week. And stay tuned. I've got tickets to give away all morning long so you can go to the show, okay? And, well, what can I say? Yesterday's wrestling, AAA NXT, was an amazing show at Burt Ogden Arena. We'll tell you more about that. Cute.

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So what kind of project list do you have? 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

Trevor Q. Harlingen McAllen. 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

4.5, all rock, all the time, rock and roll. James, 58 years ago, 1968, Decca Records released that song, Street Fighting Man with the Rolling Stones, written after Mick Jagger attended a March 1968 anti-war rally at London's U.S. Embassy, during which mounted police attempted to control a crowd of 25,000 people. The single was kept out of the U.S. top 40, reaching number 48 because many radio stations refused to play it based on what were perceived as subversive lyrics. 41 years ago, 1985, Brothers in Arms by Dire Straits started a 9-week run at number one on the U.S. albums chart. The album was also on top of the charts in 25 other countries and went on to sell over 20 million albums worldwide. Big album for Dire Straits. 36 years ago, 1990, Jackson Browne, Bonnie Raitt, and Stevie Wonder sang Amazing Grace at a memorial service held for Stevie Ray Vaughan, who had been killed in a helicopter crash 4 days earlier. And 35 years ago, 1991, Metallica started a 4-week run at number one on the U.S. album chart, probably their biggest album ever, titled Metallica. The album featured Enter Sandman, Sad But True, The Unforgiven, and Nothing Else Matters, and went on to sell over 10 million copies just in the United States alone. Globally, it was huge. Don't forget, we've got some tickets to the CCR tribute show happening this Saturday at the Island. Stick around.

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0: 294.5 All Rock, All the Time Rock and Roll, James. You know, if you've been trying to sell your home but haven't been able to find a buyer, chances are your house isn't the problem. 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He had no success and was giving up after 8 months with no interest in his home. The Ryan and Brian team have such a strong marketing system that they never need to worry about finding buyers. 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It didn't take long at all for Robert's house to have a buyer once the Ryan and Brian team stepped in. He got full asking price for it as well. The Ryan and Brian team got the job done. 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

content.

helium in the balloon spray? Yeah, that's what happens. Your voice starts changing. Wonder what Ozzy was on then, man, right? Back then? Give me a little bit of that helium there, Randy. And then he starts talking. I would doubt it. That's what they did. Didn't have no computer software stuff to change your voices, right? Didn't they? Because that's like 1979, 1980. Man, last night, or yesterday, actually, every time, even if, you know what, when you go to an event that is usually at night but is in the day, you end up saying night still, right? But either way, if you miss that wrestling event at the Burt Ogden Arena, you lost out big time. It was actually a PLE, which is a paid live event that they could see on pay-per-view, and it's on YouTube as well. You can see the match, the entire event. From AAA, Ola de Calor, Heat Wave. So that was from 11 a.m. till 2 o'clock or 1, I think 11 a.m. till like 1:40 p.m., right? We got there about 9:30, 9:45. The place was packed. The merch line was huge. And then even the snack bar was, the lines were like forever, right? And I told my wife, I bet they're saying, man, we need to do these early ones more often because people show up without having breakfast and they go straight to the snack bar, and, you know, we make some pretty damn good money there just with the snacks alone. But it was awesome. There was a real brutal moment where there's this, like, he looks like Leatherface, right, from the Texas Chainsaw Massacre. But his name is El Carnicero, which is the butcher, right? And they threw in a guy in there with him for him to just throw around like a rag doll. Chris Carter was the guy's name. This guy's 6'7", El Carnicero, right? He picks up Chris Carter up above his head, you know, face down, and then he throws him out of the ring on just a bare floor. I saw it on the YouTube, and it looks pretty good, but it doesn't, it's not as brutal as seeing it live. When it happened, the whole arena just gasped. I put the little clip on my social media at Rock and Roll James on Facebook if you want to check out that small clip, but you can't put too much, right? They'll knock you down, but it's like a GIF, 6 seconds, boom, just the bump. Either way, and then after that, at 1:40 when it ended, they changed up to NXT, and NXT had to start at

0: 2 o'clock sharp because the show is from 2 to 4 on the CW network. So there were two live events televised and pay-per-view right here in our own backyard. But the Triple A was absolutely amazing. We've got an event coming up this weekend, Saturday, at the Cameron County Amphitheater. Lots of people are asking me for tickets to the CCR. Oh, you know what's so crazy? I put it on my social media as well. Where I sat down, the lady that was next to me, she looks at me, she goes, "It's strange that you're sitting next to me." I go, "Why is that?" "I just won tickets for CCR with you this past week, right?" I'm like, "What? What are the chances of that happening?" I'll take callers number 4, 5, and 6. I'll hook you up for CCR.
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1: Rumors spread around in that Texas town. About the shack outside the game. You know what I'm talking about. Just let me know if you wanna go to that whole mile on the range. They got a lot of nice girls.

0: Q94.5, all rock, all the time. Rock and roll, James, here at the office, the headquarters of Jay Gonzalez Law Firm. Beautiful headquarters, nice, beautiful American flag outside, great marquee right across from the Bird Ogden Arena. And this past Saturday, I had to get up early, man. I had to go to Alice, Texas, and I stopped at the Stripes there on the corner of Owasa and Expressway 281. And while I was pumping gas, I was amazed at when I saw like a line of Hummers driving by, and I was like, what in the world? It looked amazing. I had never seen it. You've talked about it. I had never witnessed it myself. And it just, I mean, every vehicle is shining, clean, beautiful, and you're just driving around and you're really making an impact. And of course, it was the UTRGV game day, and I said, "Oh, that's what's going on, right? You're
1: that's
0: always
1: right.
0: involved like that."
1: Yeah, and the first person in that convoy is me and the Jay Gonzalez top lawyer Harley Davidson. So I lead the convoy in front. I got that idea from the Super Bowl. Watching the Super Bowl one day, the head coach was in front of the bus that drove the athletes, and it was Coach Mike Holmgren of the Packers. And he was in front of the Super Bowl bus that had his players, and he was leading the convoy in his party. And I said, you know what? I'm going to do that with my convoy. Whenever we're doing something in the community that's related to whether it's sports or my office or whatever. In this case, it was the first Vaquero game of the season. And so we left from the headquarters. We did that U-turn over at Owasa, and then we went to the Vaquero Stadium. And after that, we went to the university and did a couple of rounds around the university. And then, you know, we hit other high traffic areas to make sure that we promoted the Vaquero game. We had the Vaquero flag behind each Hummer. And so, yeah, it's a lot of fun. I mean, the idea is to create awareness for our local college team, which you and I both know we hadn't had one ever until last year. So excited because I'm a UT RGV graduate.
0: An alumni.
1: You know, back when it was UT, well, it was Pan American University, and then it was University
0: UTPA.
1: Of Texas, PA. So I'm a UTPA grad. Then I went back for my master's UTPA. And then I was very fortunate and blessed to be selected as one of their commencement speakers back in 2014. The very last, some trivia for you. I was the last UTPA commencement speaker because after I gave my commencement speech to the graduates of UTPA, it became UTRGV.
0: Wow, isn't that incredible?
1: So anyway, very happy and proud to be a part of that. Anything UTRGV related, I'm all in.
0: Well, I know last year you did get involved with the inaugural year of the UTRGV Vaqueros, but it kind of all started with high school football as well, man, because you're a big proponent of, you know, sports in the Rio Grande Valley, especially high school, man. A lot of high school kids, you know?
1: Yeah, well, being a Mission High School grad, go Eagles. Bottom line is I've always been a big, big fan of high school football, American football. Because, you know, everybody talks about football,
0: it's soccer. Yes.
1: But American football is my passion. It's my love. In fact, I've got a bad right knee right now as I speak because of football. But, you know, we love American football, and season's about to begin. The Cowboys. We're excited about what they're going to do with their defense.
0: We'll talk about them in the next break, man, for sure.
1: But at the end of the day, look, football season's back. You know, I go through a 6-month depression when we don't have football anymore. and I'm not a rerun kind of a guy. I don't go back and watch old games. Like, I don't do that. I don't do that, or movies for that matter. So I'm just excited that we got football back once again. And UT Longhorns, I'm a big UT Longhorn. Sorry, you Aggie fans out there, but I am a Longhorn fan. So, no, just excited, pumped. You know, happy.
0: Fantastic. Ladies and gentlemen, if you're involved in any type of accident on the road, you better call Jay Gonzalez right away. The next break, I'm going to mention a little something that's close by to his headquarters that I didn't realize until I saw it. And I was like, I wonder if Jay named the street on this road. But we'll talk about that in the next break. It's Rock and Roll, James. Rock wants to know. Jay Gonzalez, 1-800-CAR-CRASH, right here at the headquarters in Edinburgh, Texas, across the Expressway 281 from the Bird Ogden Arena. Thank you so much, Jay. We'll be right back.
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1: I keep waiting for a song I don't like. Still hasn't happened.
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0: 294.5, all rock, all the time, rock and roll. James Rock wants to know, the headquarters of the Diego Gonzalez Law Firm in Edinburgh, Texas, right off the Expressway 281. It's on the Frontage Road and Conquest Road. So when I saw the sign on the road, I said, I wonder if Jay had anything to do with the naming of this road, because you've been part of a lot of conquest in the courtroom, helping out people that have been hurt from car accidents, man, right?
1: I can tell you that when I first laid my eyes on this piece of land, it was all grass across the street from the Bird Ogden Arena, just nothing but grass. And our neighbors are Cadillac, but this was just a grassy field. And I noticed the street sign said Conquest. And I said, how appropriate.
0: Yeah.
1: This is a perfect name for a road for a personal injury law firm that wants to go out there and win all these battles for its client and basically conquer opposing insurance companies that are out there trying to not do the right thing.
0: Mm-hmm.
1: So it was a perfect match made in heaven. And so, yes, we are off the expressway in Conquest Avenue.
0: Yeah, and that's perfect. You know what? I'm going to start saying it that way. It's on the Frontage and Conquest, because Conquest is just like saying Jay Gonzalez Law Firm, because they take care of you right away. And the secret is to have the number on your cell phone ready to go, because you never know. Accidents can happen anywhere. Those are never planned, right?
1: They're never planned. And that's why we're available 24/7. I mean, we are here when it's basically necessary for our clients, whether it's Saturday night, Sunday morning, Christmas Day, Christmas Eve, holidays,
0: yeah.
1: It doesn't matter. And, you know, no matter where I am in the world, nowadays with technology, it doesn't matter. I am connected to my clients and my staff 24/7, and whenever it's needed, whether it's a video conference, a text message, a phone call, regardless of where I'm at logistically, I'm always connected to my clients. All of my clients have my cell phone number. They all, as soon as they call, we qualify their case, they bring me on board. The first thing that my staff does is they give them my cell phone number so that if they have any questions, concerns, any type of questions regarding their staff,

0: expect that that was a big part of our success, having a reputation for winning and having a reputation for getting the job done in the way that we have. But when COVID hit back in 2020, that's when I definitively knew that our reputation carried a lot of weight. And how did I find out? Insurance companies knew that courtrooms were closed. So if the threat of getting basically sued in court and getting verdicts was gone, then where was the incentive for them to pay without getting the court involved?
1: Yeah, I know.
0: The incentive went out the door.
1: Yeah.
0: And so I was hearing from pretty much every lawyer out there that they weren't getting paid, that all their cases were sitting there collecting dust and no money was coming in for their clients or for themselves for that matter. And I just kept my mouth shut because that didn't happen with this law firm. And all of my clients got paid to the tunes of millions of dollars during COVID when the courtroom was shut down.
1: Mm-hmm.
0: So what does that tell you? Reputation matters.
1: Yes, it does.
0: What does it tell you? Having the right team in place matters, because come hell or high water or, you know, pandemics, you want to make sure that you've got the right firm, the right team to do what's right by you. And we basically have a proven track record of thousands of cases won, millions of dollars paid, incredible awards for the best service in the industry. So look no further than the Jacob Sauter's Law Firm, 1-800-CAR-CRASH, or my personal cell phone number, 956-960-5725, WhatsApp. Use WhatsApp because it's internationally, you know, you can use it no matter where you are in the world. And immediately you're going to get an AI response, like, this is the Jacob Sauter's Law Firm, how can I help you? But it's my personal cell phone, and then I manually go in there and then get involved. But that's just letting you know right away that you've got the right number.
1: Yeah. All right, ladies and gentlemen, hey, by the way, we're going to talk about the Cowboys. We'll do it for next Friday, man. It's going to be or next Monday, actually.
0: Or on next Facebook Monday, Live.
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7: 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I'm your host, Rene Garza Jr., bringing you the Sports Minute. In the MLB, the Houston Astros took the series against the New York Mets with yesterday's win. Mets 3, Astros 6. The Astros are back in Houston tonight as they will face off against the Chicago White Sox in a three-game series. The Texas Rangers avoided the sweep with yesterday's win against the Milwaukee Brewers. Brewers 4, Rangers 7. The Rangers are back in Arlington tonight as they will go up against the Athletics in a three-game series. In the WNBA, with only 24 days left in the regular season, the battle for the WNBA championship is heating up. The Minnesota Lynx versus the Atlanta Dream. Lynx 81, Dream 89. Then it was the Golden State Valkyries versus the Portland Fire. Fire 69, Valkyries 86, followed by the Connecticut Sun versus the Dallas Wings. Sun 71, Wings 97. On Fox Thursday, the MLB is bringing the action with the Milwaukee Brewers versus the Chicago Cubs. And that wraps up your Sports Minute. I'm your host, Rene Garza Jr. for Q94. 4.5, all rock, all the time.
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